0: Nomor 16.
1: October zone is the label. Seven figure deal was a fable. Eight figure bought out the neighbors. Nine figures turning the tables. You boy better.

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People keep telling me smile, but bro is on trial to adjust to. I don't need security to ride around town. We can fly downtown, just us two. Unless you know the G-Way handshake when we go to shake hands.

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1: This is our gang.
0: Oh, what is it?
2: 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Nomor 15.
3: Guess I'm

This is a song about the greatest heartbreak I've ever known. 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

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Feet up on the dash, driving nowhere fast, burning through the summer. Radio on blast, make the moment last. She got solar power. Minutes feel like hours. She knew.